realize that your mistake had a price. Oh, you threw it all away, 'cause you're the devil in disguise. Now would you ever realize the consequences of your

Den perfekta mixen för helgen. Mix Megapol. Mix Megapol. Sally called when she got the word. She said, I suppose you've heard.

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So if our time is running out, day after day, we'll make the mundane a masterpiece. Oh my, my, oh my, my love, I take one look at you, you're taking me

När dagarna blir kortare skruvar vi upp humöret. Glad höst på Mix Megapol. I wanna dance by water beneath the Mexican sky. Drink some margaritas by swing of blue lights. Listen to the mariachi play at midnight. Are you with me? Are you with me?

0: Coming up in a second here on W Megapol, another smash hit from Michael Jackson's Swedish cousin, My Britt Jackson. Let's have a sneak peek. To the Hot 100.
1: Mix Megapol presenterar Gry och morgongänget. 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